0: Ici musique country, rien que du country.
1: This world is in a tangled baby now. Everybody sang the song. The fine water water baby ain't gonna be along. I'm gonna build myself a key so I can move down on the ground. 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I got my questionnaire, baby, now. Got my call card, too. Uncle Sammy wants me in the army, baby, now. 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I'm gonna build myself a cave so I can move down on the ground. 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

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I'm gonna build myself a cave so I can move down on the ground. 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My baby, she began to cry. 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